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Caller concerned about a teenage female party walking near the roadway. Appears to be 236, unstable on her feet. Last seen about 5 minutes ago, headed north on Prospect Street. Hispanic female, either a red or pink hoodie on, curly hair at her shoulders.

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0: 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I'm going to be at the city, doesn't it?
1: 2240.
0: Library parking lot.
1: Receive.
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0: Party's alert and oriented. 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We'll be clear. 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
1: Stand by. 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
0: Imogen, it's going to be a well-being check as called in by Sentinel. 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
1: Roger.

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I'll be with that Ryan Allen party in the library. 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

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Repeating area 1115, New Harrington Road, automatic crash notification, 34 Bravo 4. Cross streets are going to be Harrington Street and Lake Harrington Road, timeout 2047.

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0: 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And check the area of 1115 New Harwinton Road, 1115 New Harwinton Road. Automatic crash notification from an iPhone. No indication of an accident. All we can hear is traffic in the background.
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0: 26 French.
1: 30 George Street, made contact with Robert and states a tenant at that recovery house going through some sort of 244 crisis paranoia. It just left about 5 minutes ago on a scooter. Negative weapons involved are mentioned, but caller does state he does frequently have knives. The subject of the check is going to be for Stephen Stico. Date of birth, 4970. Got him out of Naugatuck. Negative hits.
2: Roger.
1: Last seen operating a dark red or maroon scooter heading east on East Pearl Street.

33. 33. For the possible order violation, if you can make contact with the victim again, it's called in by Sentinel. Activated and cleared within 1 minute.

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0: Bravo Charlie 99286, Albert at Selkirk.

0: So out on the 2006 Audi A4 color gray, insurance confirmed to Aswin out of Terrace Drive. Negative hits, valid weapons permit.
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0: 51 Pilgrim Road, again 51 Pilgrim off of Carriford West for the residential 204. Came in at 2134. He had contact with the premise, however, he had an improper passcode.
2: Roger.

9-0-2-2-1-4. My apologies, 259. It's going to be 586 Whiskey, November, Papa.

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0: Roger, is there any 2 resident info?
1: Affirmative, I have some from history.
0: Roger, if you could give it a try.

0: 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And Jesus Kelsey. 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
1: You can make your way 330 Highland Ave, Woodland Hills Apartments. It's going to be for an accidental dial. The caller wouldn't provide name or address, so you can just check the area. Look for anybody in distress.
0: Roger.
2: Roger.

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0: Making contact at unit 6, Charlie.

0: Hi, Riles. Did you do one for you? 168-027-290.
1: Yeah, T21 to Manuel Tavares, waiting up.
0: Roger. 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
1: 5.
0: Right now, 3911.
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0: Take a pass through East Lawn Drive, area of Woodlawn. Some caller was reporting erratic ops. Sounds to be a black Chevy Suburban. Another pickup truck with a flag in the back following it. It's been circling the area at a high rate of speed. One call only came in at 22:27.
1: Roger.

0: 何かい？
1: This is calling one contact.
0: Negative, just to check the area.
1: Right, I don't know if you're anything. 3-1, 3-9-1.
0: Repeat.

0: LC 35 and 79. When you're set, 39 Prospect Street, across from that location, caller concerned about a male party having a verbal altercation with a female party. He's becoming increasingly belligerent. Verbal only at this time. Believes the female party goes by Cece. Uncertain if this is Cecilia, but we did a contact with her in that area earlier, and he's...
1: Roger.

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0: Units for Prospect Street. Female last seen headed on foot towards the towers on Prospect Street. 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
1: Negative.
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0: 7-6 LP, actually checked on Colloquium.
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Park, the fire incident is about 45 Winthrop Street, 58 5-8-year-old female with difficulty breathing. She's got some breathing since Delta 2. 45 Winthrop Street, 58-year-old female with difficulty breathing, 6 Delta 2. There's a C-cell in the Brentwood.

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1: Can you make your way back over to the library? It's going to be the bench sort of behind the library. Caller concerned about a female party matching the description of the female from before, laying on the bench, concerned for her well-being, possible 244 issue.

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1: Okay.
0: Bobby, contact with Jesus for a possible motor vehicle theft of his moped. If you can touch base with the desk beforehand as well.
1: Roger. Vehicle is responding here to see if I have a copy, confirmed.

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So unconscious, said to be breathing, 12 Delta 1. 89 Doman Drive, 34-year-old male from Caesars, 12 Delta 1. 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

0: Mr. Jesus?
1: Roger. Presumption 94.
0: Better showing suspended 221, aisle 5, as well as 20.
1: Roger.

0: 876 and 35. So Dave, then 492 East Main Street, be making contact with Lori, be the party that 35 had contact with up at Charlotte. Was released from the hospital, brought to the Days Inn, and they're telling her there's no vacancy. She's requesting assistance.
1: Right. Right.
0: That's
1: fine. Sure, we get right here. We can't as well as you can.
0: Roger 716, keep you on the post.
1: Roger. I'm going to reach right here.
0: Roger. Are you familiar with this party?
1: Familiar. Well, I'll get to these rooms.
0: Roger. Winstead, 244.
1: Thank you.

0: 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It can be transporting one party to Beyond Street, setting mileage 31400.
1: Roger 200.

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1: Ready? C35 and 76.
0: Thank you.
1: 194 Aetna Avenue. Again, 194 Aetna. Make contact with Kelly. Reporting she has a male party at her residence and been staying with her. It's intoxicated. They got into a verbal altercation. Verbal only. Negative weapons involved are mentioned. Parties are separated. Her 221 is in the cab for a valid. No hits, I believe. I have his as well. Just waiting on the confirmation.
0: Roger.

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1: Showing suspended 221 ID card only to Michael Cronin out of Bristol. So file 20 and a 17. And 20 is with a mail party.

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0: You're going to need to be in the wall. I'm not able to move a plate location to the market.
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1: I-4, my apologies. Can you go with that again? It's a bit muffled.
0: I-5, what's up?
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0: East Main, you're on the 7th. 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

out on the 2014 Audi A4 color white. 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

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I'll take another BJ tomorrow. 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

0: 35, 79. You can make contact with Cecilia again at 12, stay coat in the library. Same caller from earlier states he just spoke to her and claims she's asking for 263. We've not confirmed that that's what she's asking for, that there's any need at this point.
1: Roger.

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1: 911.
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0: 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I'll be 289 for the one. Dan is warned.
1: Much appreciated.

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1: What's it present?
0: Peter, we need to move over two.
1: Roger.

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East Main, Applebee's, will out with Bravo Echo 4268.

0: 2010 Nissan Maxima color silver insurance is confirmed to Vincent Desaro at 436 Charles Street in our city. If any evidence on the vehicle, the RO does have an active disappointment on registration.
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5503, 246. 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
1: I'll be on the on-ramp for Route 8 South at Columbus with Connecticut, 826 Whiskey Lima, Oscar.

0: 2026 Nissan Road Color Brown Insurance confirmed to William out of Oregon Road in Canton, need a distance of the gate.
1: Right, thank you.
2: Okay. Hey, course, 76 and 56. Is this 17 for equipment?
1: Six received.
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1: 5-4, just confirm you have the read, mate?
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1: 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She wanted us to call her landlord. Well, being checked based off her comments. 69 Whiting Ave, what floor number one?
2: Roger. 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
0: 95 volts. Well, units 451 Harrington Avenue, Berkeley Apartments, unit 2, Charlie 1. Caller Gina requesting a well-being check of her mother. It's unusual that she is unable to make contact with her. The phone number has been out of service. Leslie Negrelli is the party in question. Not up at Charlotte. We do have domestic history with that party. 451 Harrington Avenue, 2 Charlie 1.
1: Roger.

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0: 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Fork and walk east main, torrents or left.
1: Six, eight, 39.
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0: active to serve. Hold units number 31 Cedar Knoll. Originally used an open line 91, and a female was heard on the line breathing very heavily. Then disconnected, and on call back, female stated something about he changed my name, indicating also a possible domestic. The male then picked up the phone on the third call back. Female is yelling in the background, and the male has now hung up. 31 Cedar Knoll with recent domestic history.
1: Roger.

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However, the female states he tried to kill her. Suspect's name is Steve Hands. The unknown weapons. He's going to be a registered pistol permit.

0: 95 LC. Do we have any history here?
1: Terminus. Last history we had here was on the 3rd of this month, and it was domestic with a 3 that called for EMS to the scene.
0: Roger.
1: Also another one in West Hartford noted in that same case.
0: Roger.

0: continue.
1: Okay.
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0: Looking for a radio system.
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0: Alfie 870.
1: 8, man.
0: 3-6-4. All units for a possible missing person. 68 Wilson Avenue, Unit 317. Cameras reporting his roommate went to deliver food last night and hasn't come back, which is unusual, and didn't go to his mother's either. Possibly operating Bravo Echo 93650, 2016 Nissan Sentra Killer Silver. Again, 68 Wilson Avenue, 317.
1: Roger.
0: Good. Party's last seen about 2000 last night. Do you need 70? You all set?
1: Should be all set.
0: 70, you need
2: 29. 70, you can leave me at it. I'm going to start doing some research for 8.

0: Hey, over it.
1: Hey.
0: Hold on, Wilson. Could you have the caller step up, please?
2: Hey.

0: 8 LCD. Which unit were they in?
1: 317.
0: Right.

0: Hey, LC, could you check Charlotte for that party?
1: Checking, you want your history check for that part?
0: Nate, if you could check Charlotte for me, please.
1: Charlotte, right.

0: 1385. North Elm Street near McDermott Avenue for the walk-in complaint. The traffic light on North Elm Street was not changing traffic for that side of the light for the desk. Check the function. Again, North Elm Street's the issue with the cross street of McDermott.
1: Roger.

0: 何かやるの？
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Hill 22, you see my Frivolo at a Middlebury. Hill 143 units, Polo from Middlebury Police. Attention was provided to Alpha, Bravo, and Lima. Parties from Ken. Bravo Zulu 32854 on a 2008 Ford Fusion color white to Matthew Colby at a 594 Mountain Road in Kent. They state that that party was involved in an assault case. A camera was used as a weapon and found stop and detained for Middlebury Police. Again, Bravo Zulu 32854, 2008 Ford Fusion color white, assault, stop detained, and the camera was used as a weapon. Healthy Square 1131.

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Step up in the lobby for the unwanted person.

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1: Yo.
0: 174-554-249. 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
1: Hey.

Delta 18 Sergeant Fire, Engine 1, respond. 237 Central Avenue. For the 62-year-old female, short of breath, chest pain, conscious, bringing 6 Delta 2. A 237 Central Avenue, 62-year-old female, chest pain, short of breath, conscious, bringing 6 Delta 2. Crushes of Hawthorne Terrace and Mount Pleasant Terrace. Total 1.

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0: 355 Mission Avenue, Board of Education, came in a second floor motion. 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
1: Roger.

LC2, Torrington Fire Engine 2, spot 435 Winthrop Street, Winthrop Court, apartment 35, 62-year-old male. Trouble breathing. Conscious breathing, 6 Delta 2, reading 435 Winthrop Street, Winthrop Court, apartment 35, 62-year-old male. Trouble breathing. Conscious and breathing, 6 Delta 2, crossroads of Amherst Street and Dartmouth Street at 1306.

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0: C9568, problem 911. Bolt units 3570 Winston Road, Lakeside Hotel, likely unit number 11. Open line 911 came in from 911 prefix. No contact, but the phone number is associated with a Joe Cook, known psychiatric and domestic party. And 3570 Winston Road, unit 11, it was an open line, phones associated with Joe Cook.
1: Roger.
2: Thank you, Jim. Thank you, Jim. Thank you, Jim. Thank you, Jim. Thank you, Jim. Thank you, Jim. Thank you, Jim. Thank you, Jim. Thank you, Jim. Thank you, Jim. Thank you, Jim. Thank you, Jim. Thank you, Jim. Thank you, Jim. Thank you, Jim. Thank you, Jim. Thank you, Jim. Thank you, Jim. Thank you, Jim. Thank you, Jim. Thank you, Jim. Thank you, Jim. Thank you, Jim. Thank you, Jim. Thank you, Jim. Thank you, Jim. Thank you, Jim. Thank you, Jim. Thank you, Jim. Thank you, Jim. Thank you, Jim. Thank you, Jim. Thank you, Jim. Thank you, Jim. Thank you, Jim. Thank you, Jim. Thank you, Jim. Thank you, Jim. Thank you, Jim. Thank you, Jim. Thank you, Jim. Thank you, Jim.

0: Vai, vai, ouvir.
1: Beijo.
0: I still 911. 3911. No.

0: Alpha V2 8.
1: Dimitri. Before
0: we make contact with Olysses, past 10 floors, any suspects left about 30 minutes ago and is at a bus stop on South Main Street to head back south. And 101 Lafayette Street 401.
1: Right.

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0: 8 off me.
1: 8.
0: I'll be clear to 3. I'll take a parking walk at Charlotte.

0: Roger, above.
1: Mimic CAD, past tense motor vehicle complaint from 1015 for the desk. It does match the description of the plate provided and investigate further. Again, past tense occurred at 1015 in the CAD.

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1: Front of 225 Wyoming, 787 Yankee Tango Mike.

0: 2017 Chevy Tahoe 1500 color white insurance permit Joshua with Whitbeck Road, New Hartford. Negative hits on the vehicle.
1: Roger.

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1: This is what?
2: Over here.
0: Both units will be in check on a 5-year-old and a 12-year-old that has possibly been left at home and are currently fighting. Caller's third party. I'm not sure the address. See, some others are Charday Kindle. Per CAD history, I only have 3 calls, one of them with no address, the other one showing possibly 82 James Street on the first. The mother's phone number, which is Kendall in this situation, is in the CAD notes with other names associated with it. Again, start with 82 James Street, first floor,

0: Really don't familiar with this party.
1: Roger, Team Street address, possibly applicable.
0: Roger.
1: Precinct, I have a New Jersey operator's license in the CAD notes for reference, no CT DMV. There's one file 28 of New Jersey, however, do not believe it's applicable.
0: Okay.

0: Merci, c'est un jeu. Desk has 463 Main Street. 463 Main Street is a more current address.
1: Roger. I'm two-way there on Jane. We'll try there first.
0: I think Jane's first.

0: Eight over the two to five nights. Eight, go. Vehicle one, Bravo, Bravo, 57553. Vehicle two is a New York plate, Foxtrot, Whiskey, Lima, 7858.
1: Vehicle one's valid to a 2018 Hyundai Elantra, color black, insurance confirmed to Gina DiPietrantonio out of East Haven. Negative says on that vehicle. The New York plate comes back to Nestor Orizaka out of Corona, New York.

0: 多分。
1: There you go for James. What was this code for?
2: 463 Main Street for the desk.
1: Right.
3: 270 or it could be 465 Main Street, Apartment 1. A report contradicts itself.
1: Roger.

0: I do have a fire alarm unit butchered, but it sounds the same. 463 Main Street, apartment 1, floor 1, for that fire alarm.
1: Okay. 883.

0: Okay.
1: Was a little heat in the alarm again.
0: Yeah, background everybody. I believe for the fire alarm 463 Main Street, apartment 141.
1: Roger. Apartment is vacant, unsecured. This is the correct apartment, the person we're looking for. Hands in the mailbox.
0: Negative on two juveniles there.
1: Correct. That apartment is completely vacant.
0: Received.

0: Because they're... I do have a phone number for the mother in question in the CAD notes with the search of that. I have no other Christian addresses associated with.
1: I'll give that a shot in a second.

0: 7-0. Did you have FD responding to the alarm?
1: Negative. That alarm history, that was from a year ago. That's just referencing the address we had associated with the name. There's no active emergency.
0: Roger. I misunderstood.
1: No worries.

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1: Go ahead.
0: Your party's in the lobby, if you could come in, please.
1: Roger.

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0: Near 204 Barton Street for the roaming dog complaint. 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

0: 320 LTD. 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
1: T090, alright?

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0: Alpha.
1: Six. 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Are you calling all three?

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1: Drake Bollinger 35, go ahead.
0: Can you put just a ticket? We had a passerby 2,000 block of Norfolk Road for a smoke investigation. Dark, heavy smoke.
1: Where's the repeat the location?
0: Send me the 2,000 block of Norfolk Road. We're just passing our field now in front of the firehouse. 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
1: Christian.

LCD. 2 Dorgan Fire Engine 1. Respond to the area of 2000 Norfolk Road for the outdoor smoke investigation. 68 Alpha 4. In the area of 2000 Norfolk Road for the outdoor smoke investigation. 68 Alpha 4. Crossing to Marshall Lake Road and Hinsdale Road, 1556.

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0: Correct address, 2178. We do have an outside fire. We investigate.

0: 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I'm going to ask him to extinguish.
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3: Roger. Engine 1 room. Engine 1, it sounds like they're saying they're having a party up there. They're burning a desk.
0: Yeah, they are burning two old desks in this fire pit. They're having a, looks like a children's birthday party. You want to have them extinguish it?
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1: Roger.
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0: 33, go.
1: This is a call on contest. Roger, 39, you know me this.
0: Alright. I'll see you at 2633 going to complete.
2: 26.
0: Well, units 330 Highland Avenue, multiple calls on this. Not sure if it's one complaint or two separate. We got two callers reporting loud music coming from a vehicle. Two callers described it to be kind of in the middle of a complex. And then we have a third caller reporting all the way at the back of the complex. Both noise complaints, loud music.
2: Roger.
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1: 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Negative on view.

0: 2612.
1: See.
0: Dude, now the one's dead up there.
1: Right?

0: In the lobby floor, where's any complaint? Again, PD lobby, where's any complaint?
1: Alright.

0: Sergio.
1: Right.
0: Wallace back on the phone.
1: I'm not sure I'm going to call back.
0: Okay.

0: See T6?
1: T6, man.
0: I got Gene for Carthy from that front street noise complaint back online, reporting the noise is still continuing. Your pleasure.
1: I'll call him.
0: Later.

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0: 299-64, disturbing.
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0: 99, you cut out. You say go for both, correct?
1: Roger, go for
0: both. Roger, 295 East Pearl Road, the baseball field at the intermediate school. It actually looks like on the 91 map, switch that up. It's going to be the high school. It'll be for Bandit 91 on callback. Party keeps taking his scooter and running off, and party keeps tackling him and hitting him. Based off of what's in here, possibly juveniles. Just confirmed 12, 1 2-year-old caller. Again, high school, 50-meter Bessie at one of the fields.

Bolt units for the high school. It sounds like the other juvenile is leaving with his father from the location. Suspect's actually listed in there with his first name, no last name at this time.

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1: Go ahead.
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0: 131 Oxford Way made contact with Michael for harassing text messages.